appreciate you for hanging out on that iHeartRadio app or however you're listening tonight. This hour, I got music by Beaches, Zara Larsson, Vanessa Carlton. We're going to throw in some Ariana Grande. And I got details on how you can get tickets to our Z100 Jingle Ball.

I promise you, as soon as it hits midnight, my entire personality is about to become Halloween. I kid you not. It's the 100 New York's number one hit music station. My name is Kayla.

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It's called New Trick on Z100, New York's number one hit music station. I love how all the girls of Blackpink, well, some of them, are in a new solo era. I mean, Rosé, she said that she has a new album coming out in 2027. We also have Lisa, who has been putting out some new music. Also, she just won a VMA, which was crazy. And then also Jennie, always doing her thing. I love them all. But then again, I love them all together as well. It's Z100. Let's do Dracula.

Z100. All right, I've been getting a lot of votes for the 9 at 9 countdown, but I need some more. So I need you to tell me what song you think should be crowned as the number one song in New York City. You got like less than 10 minutes to tell me by using that talkback mic on the iHeartRadio app.

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1: That's right. We're inside that 9 at 9 countdown on Z100. I'm Kayla. Who's this?
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see Olivia Rodrigo on her Unraveled tour, and if you're sitting close to the stage, do not touch the flowers. She posted a little note on her Instagram asking fans to please not touch the stage design. She has song number 7, Stupid Song.

Z100. Okay, did you know that Malcolm Todd and Audrey Hobart are siblings? I had no idea. But I actually sat down with him a couple months ago, and he talked about their family dynamic and what it's like having Audrey as a sister. So check that out on my socials at Kayla Thomas 40. Song number 5.

0: It's Kayla hanging out with you on the iHeartRadio 9 at 9 countdown today on Z100. All right, let's get into the number one song of the day. Can you tell me what the biggest song in New York City is?
1: Tame Impala, Loser.

watched the Coachella live stream this year and saw Teddy Swims perform. 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

0: too soon to meet the family. So my best friend has been dating this guy for literally like 2 days. 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
1: No, I met my boyfriend's daughter like the first week we met and his mom. 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
0: Yeah,
1: you know?
0: I guess if you know, you know. 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
1: My name is Kayla, and it is time for me to get out of here. You can always follow me on socials at KaylaThomas40. 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

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I know you want to come to Jingle Ball at the Garden December 11th. 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

Sienna Spyro will be at Z100's Jingle Ball. The first time I saw her perform was a couple of years ago. She opened up for Sam Smith. Incredible. 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

Z100's Jingle Ball, and so is this man, Charlie Puth. 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
1: Watching Harry Styles perform the song at the Garden just brings me so much joy. 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

Z100, New York's number one hit music station with Shelly Rome. If you are looking for new music, we've got one full hour of all the best new songs with the new hit list kicking off at 11 o'clock.

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2: Yep, with Shelly Rome. We've got all the best new songs all in one place. New Alex Warren, Miley, the Jonas Brothers, Tame Impala, Adela. Let's kick off the show with Karol G and Bruno Mars. I love this video. It's called Still.

Adela, that's called Ain't in LA on Z100 off of her album Prima. I love that song, and I love Nicole Kidman. You can check it out on iHeartRadio, obviously. Let's get into Tame Impala off of his album Deadbeat. And if you saw Spider-Man Brand New Day, you definitely recognize this song. Here's Loser playing on the new hit list on Z100.

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Shout out to Amy who hit me on the DM and was like, hey, you got to play the new Jonas Brothers on the new hit list. And I was like, duh. 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On Z100, New York's number one hit music station, at Shelly Rome. 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

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Miley's album, Bass Persuades, number one album in the country. Yes! That's awesome. It's really, really good. Off the album, this is the song, Bass Persuades, on Z100.

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4: 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Our every moment

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On Z100, New York's number one hit music station, it's Shelly Rome. 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

That's Jamie Miller. The song is Baby Doll. On the new hit list on Z100, he's Welsh. He was on The Voice UK back in 2017. He's toured with the Jonas Brothers, and that song is all over the timeline. Let's get into Beaches, who are going to be taking the stage at Z100's Jingle Ball. 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
0: Let's get into Tyla and Zara Larsson off of Tyla's album A-Pop that came out this summer. It's really, really good. I love them working together. I want more of this. Here's She Did It Again on Z100.

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Pete Davidson did an interview, and he was asked about his ex, Ariana Grande. And he says, Ariana's cool and immensely talented and an awesome girl. We're not texting or whatever, but we're cool. And he says, any criticism she's getting for any reason is just awful. And he definitely does not support it.

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is on the 2026 Time 100 Next list. Of course he is. He's also going to be a Z100 Jingle Ball. Honestly, he had an amazing year. He has to celebrate it with us at the Garden. It's the

Sierra Miller from Summer House was in Shibuzi's video for Cowgirl. And now everyone's shipping them. So Sierra was like, the internet is a really crazy place. And she's like, they'll literally ship me with anyone who has a heartbeat. Ariana Grande, I'm sure, knows all about that.

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Eddie Swims is going to be a Z100's Jingle Ball with Alex Warren, Charlie Puth, Hilary Duff, This Queen, Sienna Spyro. A10, Elvis Duran has your tickets before you can even buy them.

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Ariana Grande on Z100. I know she loves like anything horror, so I would imagine she's a fan of Wednesday. They finally finished filming season 3, but apparently there's some like extensive post-production effects that they have to like work on and they need time, so we're not going to get it anytime soon. It was 3 years from season 1 to season 2, so hopefully it's not that long, but I definitely don't think it's coming out this year.

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1: You know the song. If you saw Spider-Man Brand New Day, it's in the movie. It's also off of Tame Impala's album, Deadbeat. 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

Okay, Friday, these tickets go on sale, but make sure you're listening with Elvis Duran and the Z100 Morning Show. 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

Saturday, Dance No More on Z100. My name's Kiana. I don't know what that accent was either. Trust me on that. You know what I saw the other day? Lenny Kravitz, supposedly Harry Styles' future father-in-law, was at one of his shows at the Garden. Like, just when I think his swag factor couldn't be more maxed out. Yeah, Lenny Kravitz is his father-in-law, sure. For just a

on Z100. My name's Kiana. You know, I saw a really good point get brought up by a girl that I saw on my social medias saying that when you put a picture of Julie Andrews, maybe, like, let's not make it in black and white, you know, give everybody a jump scare there. It's her birthday today. Happy birthday, Julie Andrews. Nothing more. 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It's a very happy day. We love her and we cherish her. She is our international treasure, Z100.

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Okay, Cat's Eye, their new song Animal on Z100. My name's Kiana. They're going to be at the Victoria's Secret Fashion Show performing alongside Tate McRae. She was just announced. I hear this year Adriana Lima's coming back. Like, okay. Baddies up in the chat.

And not only do we have your way to win tickets, I have info on our on sale. If you want to make sure you are at this show, it's Somber and Hillary Duff, Alex Warren, Charlie Puth, so many more. On sale happens Friday morning. 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

I don't know about you. I just cannot get enough of Zara Larsson. I feel like she's been everywhere recently. Has this girl taken a nap? It's Kiana on Z100. She's actually just like me in that way. She says she falls asleep in the most random places. No place can ever stop her. She'll take a nap.

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1: 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They're going to perform this one, Edge of the Earth.

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1: 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Just turned 32 and actually released some live recordings to celebrate. 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

first, but I'd be lying if I said I wasn't like dreaming of the holidays. I mean, obviously, Z100 Jingle Ball, it always gets me in the holiday spirit. Teddy Swims is going along with Hilary Duff and Alex Warren, Charlie Puth, Somber, so many more. Tickets are on sale this coming Friday, and your way to win tickets with Elvis happens later this morning at 8.

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Will you be one of the lucky ones to get into our Z100 Jingle Ball? This year is going to be crazy with Somber and Alex Warren, Hillary Duff, Teddy Swims, Charlie Puth, so many more. Get in on

100. My name's Kiana. So did you happen to see the story? Pete Davidson was kind of talking about Ariana Grande, and, you know, it's been a interesting year for her news-wise. He actually opened up about it, and he says, you know, he gets frustrated for her. Like, he knows that she can handle herself, of course, but, you know, there's still love there, and I think that's really special. Part of me is like, I wish they worked out in a way. I mean, I know why they couldn't, and I'm happy that they're doing their own things now, but I love

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recent ad with Redken Hair. It's Kiana on Z100. Like, I can't. She is a literal Disney princess. Seeing these pics, I'm like, wow, that's my girl right there. Hoping, I don't know, is she starting a new era soon? Who knows? I'm

K100. My name is Kiana. Oh, Ariana, you are putting out just like the most beautiful merch. I saw she put out this vinyl for her album Petal that has literal pressed flowers into it. How could you, like, how could you not get that? You know what I mean? I fear my vinyl collection is growing too large, but I don't even care.

Happy first day of October. We're here. It's Kiana on Z100. Now, it is going to feel a bit like early summer today, but it's fine. We're still in the spooky state of mind. I actually saw a really inspiring post on ways we can kind of make our Halloween season even more seasonal, right? Like having that one movie on show that always puts you in the spooky state of mind. Maybe that's Hocus Pocus, Halloween Town or something. Or that scent that reminds you of fall. Whenever I walk into the grocery store and I smell those cinnamon brooms, I know fall is here. I need one.

somber. Charlie Puth, Alex Warren, Hilary Duff, Teddy Swims, and more. Be in the room where it happens. 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

and Zara Larsson. She did it again on Z100. My name's Kiana. Oh, I wish I knew how to belly dance so I could do that song. That was not my calling in life, okay? However, I mean, Zara Larsson, she could probably do it. She's got this skirt that she was showing off on TikTok where it's like got all these like jingle, like da-da-da-da. And like I could see that for her. I love Zara Larsson.

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1: 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It's actually coming to streaming fairly soon. 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
1: Benny Blanco and Selena Gomez have already made it clear they want kids eventually. And when the time comes, Benny isn't worried about making mistakes as a dad. In fact, he thinks it's pretty important.
2: For both the parent and the kid, he made the comments on the Open Book with Jenna podcast, reflecting back to his own childhood, because he identifies that some of the negative things he experienced really helped him get to where he is today.
3: Yeah, including so-called bad experiences with his parents that instilled the courage and bravery to do something different, although obviously he still wants to be the best parent that he can be.
1: But Benny knows, as all moms and dads do, he'll mess up here and there, and that's okay. Those are the experiences that, in his words, might screw up a kid a little bit, but will also help make them special. Maybe put a little fire in their belly.
2: Yeah, he says in every meaningful relationship, we all have those blemishes on our report card. But if you care, when you recognize it, it feels so good to change and make it an A+.
1: Benny's new EP, Hermoso, is out now.
0: That's direct from Hollywood.

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Chapel Roan posting some selfies to Instagram, which I'm so happy to see. Honestly, there's so many candids, which don't get me wrong, they're all gorgeous and supermodel, but there's something just about a selfie when you're feeling yourself that we really need to bring that back. It's fun.

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My name's Kiana. Seven aside for Elvis Duran and the Z100 Morning Show. They're in next. Be their first caller of the day. 1-800-242-0100. 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
11: So here it is, the season of Danielle.
12: Yes!
11: It is October 1st.
12: So excited.
11: She's wearing her pink and orange pumpkin sweatshirt.
12: You know why I'm wearing that today?
11: I don't know why.
12: It's also Breast Cancer Awareness Month.
11: Oh, wow.
12: So I combined the two today.
11: Pumpkins and breasts.
12: Yes.
11: It makes sense.
12: Pumpkins and pumpkins.
11: It makes sense. Well, welcome to the month, Danielle.
12: Yeah, thank you.
11: Oh, God. It's going to be a long one.
12: I can already tell.
11: Hey, anyway, it is October 1st. Good morning, Danielle.
12: Morning.
11: Hi, Gandhi.
12: Good morning.
11: Hello there, Scary.
13: Hi.
11: Buenos dias, Señor Nate.
13: Buenos dias, Evan.
11: Hello there, producer Sam.
14: Good morning.
11: Good morning, Scotty B.
15: Hi there.
11: Okay, I'm Froggy. Good morning, Froggy.
16: Good morning.
11: What do you mean, good morning?
14: Yeah, what's that?
16: Good morning.
11: I need more energy, man. Come on now.
13: Good freaking morning.
11: There we go. And people, after complaining yesterday, I've decided to say just good morning to Diamond. I'm not going to scream it out anymore.
12: Oh, my God. Yell in her face.
11: Really? You know what?
16: The douchebags win.
12: Yeah.
11: Well, the douchebag said, yo, it's so irritating when you scream at Diamond every day. Stop it.
12: I like it.
11: Hi, Diamond.
12: I don't like that. See, now Diamond is sad. Who do you care more about?
11: Are we on the air anywhere? We're not on the air anywhere.
12: Oh, all right.
11: We're on here in New York.
12: Oh, that's good.
17: That's confirmed.
11: Okay.
14: Might as well scream our name. Fewer people will hear it.
12: Wow.
14: Ooh.
11: Just turn it off. Can we just go home? We work for a company that just can't turn our show on.
12: I don't understand what the issue is.
11: They pay us to come to the party, but they don't want us to party.
12: No. Boo.
11: Are we on anywhere?
17: I'm on with engineer Jeff. He's checking all systems.
11: We're checking all systems.
13: We're on in Philly.
11: We're on in Philly.
12: Okay.
11: Yay!
12: Yay!
11: Philly!
12: Miami, right. Can you hear us?
11: Miami. Hello.
12: I don't know, we'll find out.
11: We'll call. There's no one to call.
18: Nobody can call right now.
14: This is quite a dystopian world.
11: There's no one to call. What are you hearing?
13: Oh, we're on in Miami!
12: Hey!
11: If we're on in Miami...
16: In Philly.
11: Diamond! Good morning, Diamond!
14: Good morning.
11: Diamond!
12: There you go.
11: All right. Are we back on? Somewhere?
17: We're on in a couple of cities. Philly, okay. And Miami.
11: Oh, you know what? And that's all we need. You know, as you're coming on, text us at 55100, please. We have to play this slow song because it's October 1st.
19: Summer has come and passed.

0: this song every October 1st? Is this like a tradition for us?
1: Of course it is.
0: As Greensboro, North Carolina pops on. Good morning, Greensboro. Hey, Indiana, we see you. Oh, this is awesome. Oh, there's Erie. Straight Nate.
2: Yeah.
0: Your hometown just checked in.
2: Nice.
0: Hi, Hartford. 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

0: Let's get out of here. Kyle MacLachlan here to kick off the weekend tomorrow. Danielle, what are we watching?
1: The Browns and the Steelers for some Thursday night football.
0: We'll see you tomorrow for the weekend. Till then, say peace out, everybody.
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Are you a flirter? 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
1: This is exciting. A flirting technique that's surprisingly effective at making someone feel drawn to you. Do you want a flirting tip? Anybody? Maybe the back room? Who wants to flirt?
2: Yeah, I have Jordan, one to add Michaela. To it, too.
1: Okay, great. 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

Z100. As of this past midnight, we are officially into spooky season, officially into Q4, and officially into October. What better time than the present to reflect on September? And what was the song that dominated the most in September in the top five? Coming up.

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1: 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Each day we go from 5 to 1. Your faves stacked in here, all compounded. Seacrest with you. Teddy Swims here. Number 5, Mr. Know-It-All. Who has got number 1 today? Coming up.

Or check this out. Last month, Ariana Grande finished on top 5 times at number 1 on our countdown. Good enough for 3rd place. Only a step behind Teddy Swims, who did it 6 times. And Bruno's Risk It All was September's biggest hit. 7 number 1s. Here's Ari on top.

Z100. We do love a good pop star on Pop Star Romance because you're going to get twice as many songs from both sides of the story. And Dove Cameron and Måneskin's Damiano David should be giving us music for years to come because D&D are officially married. Recently tying the knot in Italy. 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Check it out. 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

0: 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All right, Tanya, the Taylor trending report.
1: Yes. Well, we got the encore, the four songs for The Life of the Showgirl, and Patient Zero. Everybody is kind of honing in on that one in particular. And there are a lot of clues as to who this song is about. So the song details the aftermath of a toxic relationship that she left. And there are a lot of theories online about who it's about. I believe it's about Joe Alwyn. So clue number one, the song You're Losing Me, which fans believe is about Joe, also had a medical theme like Patient Zero with a pulse literally in the background, okay? Clue number two, the song Cruel Summer, which fans believe is about the beginning of her relationship with Joe, was a lot of imagery of devilish guy, which she also references in Patient Zero with an angelic looking devil. Hello, Joe, okay? Clue number three, Entertainment Tonight did learn that Taylor was the one that ended that relationship with Joe, and in Patient Zero, that is also the case with the person that is in the song. However, after watching the music video, I did this report before I saw the music video, and now I feel like after seeing the music video, I have reason to believe it's about Maddie Healy. So now I'm all sorts of confused, but I do want to debunk the rumor that it is about Joe Jonas. I do not believe it is about Joe Jonas.
0: Okay. So we don't know. And you know what? I think that there are elements that might be about all of those guys because she doesn't want us to totally figure it out, you know?
1: Obviously.
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1: So Michaela is going to be the star of the show in Love Isn't Blind. I got to explain this. If you missed it, it all unfolded live here. And now she is going to be the center of attention. What does it mean? Tell you next.

Happy Thursday. Happy first day of October. Spooky season is here. Qué pasa? I'm with you all afternoon at La Crystal Rosas. Right now, the most important thing for you to do is lock in. 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Good luck.

0: 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Stand
1: up. Oh my God. I'm so excited.
2: Congratulations, Vanessa. Thanks for hanging out here in Hackensack. You're caller 100. I'm Crystal Rosas, and you are inside our Z100 Jingle Ball presented by Capital One.
1: 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Yay.
2: 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The show's at MSG Friday, December 11th. You're going to see Songbird, Teddy Swims, Hilary Duff, Charlie Puth, Alex Warren, Sienna Sparrow, and more.
1: Oh my God, this is amazing. Thank you so much. I'm so excited.
2: Of course, Vanessa. Stay on hold, okay? 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
1: What's up? I'm Crystal Vilsas. You heard right. The Beach is here. They are going to be a special guest at our Z100 Jingle Ball. Again, tickets coming up at 4 p.m. Here's Edge of the Earth.

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Happy October on Z100 New York's number one hit music station. I'm Crystal Rosas. I cannot be the only millennial that is going through Halloween costume fatigue. We've just been going so hard for so many years. I'm tired.

0: 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My name's Crystal Rosas here in Seaford. Maria, you're super excited. 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
1: Teddy Swims. We actually saw Teddy Swims a couple of years ago.
0: His voice is insane, right?
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Somber, Teddy Swims, Hillary Duff, Charlie Puth, Alex Warren, Sienna Spyro, TXT with Young Jun, Freya Sky, Stella Lefty, and more. 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

0: 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Ayo, I'm Crystal Rosas here on Long Island. Allison, you are a pre-K teacher with four-year-olds. What should upcoming toddler parents know?
1: They are very curious. They want to know how to do everything. They want to do things on their own, but they're not quite at that age yet. So it's a lot of teaching them, like, let's sit down first and then go over and then go on your own. And they want to learn so many things.

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2: They say the holy water's watered down, and this town's lost its faith. 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

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You're going to see Sombra perform this one live at our Z100 Jingle Ball presented by Capital One. And I have your chance at tickets in two more songs right here on Z100. It's

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1: 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I'm Crystal Rosas. For you to win these Z100 Jingle Ball tickets, all you got to do is be caller 100 right now. 800-242-0100. So you can see Somber, Teddy Swims, Hilary Duff, Charlie Puth, Alex Warren, Sienna Sparrow, TXT with Young Jun, Freya Sky, Stella Lefty, and more. 800-242-0100.

0: No way. I need to pull over because I'm going to lose service. This is awesome. Thank you so much.
1: Of course, Donna. Thanks for being here in Cortland Manor, New York. You are caller 100. You're going to our Z100 Jingle Ball presented by Capital One.
0: That's amazing. Thank you so much.
1: I'm Crystal Rosas. Here's more details. The show is Friday, December 11th at MSG. You're going to see Somber, Teddy Swims, Hilary Duff, Charlie Puth, Alex Warren, Santa Spyro, TXT featuring Youngjun, Freya Sky, Stella Lefty, and more. Who's your plus one, Donna?
0: Not sure yet.
1: Yeah, have them battle it out. How about that?
0: Yeah, that'll be fun to watch.
1: A jousting competition. I love it. Stay on hold, okay?
0: Thank you.
1: Of course. You hanging out. More tickets coming up at 6 p.m., so take us on the go with your iHeart app. Plus, tomorrow at noon is general sale for these Z100 Jingle Ball tickets. 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

Z100, New York's number one hit music station. To make dating a little less intimidating, Tinder just launched its group hangout feature. 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

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Laura saying, in reality, we're just a bunch of girls still trying to grow up and grow into ourselves. Keep going, girlies. Don't forget, another chance to win Z100 Jingle Ball tickets to see Teddy Swims and more coming up at 6 p.m.

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2: I love seeing the recap of the Harry Styles lookalike contest yesterday here at Times Square. The winner got free tickets to the show. Here's new Harry Styles, Dance No More.

0: Z100, New York's number one hit music station. I'm Crystal Rosas here in Howell, Jersey. Joanna, you won your tickets for our Z100 Jingle Ball. Give some advice to our besties hanging out right now.
1: You have to call. You have to be persistent. You have to keep calling. Use multiple phone lines. And someone will eventually get through.
0: It could be you coming up at 6 p.m. so you can see Somber playing right here and more. 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
1: 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Steve Lacy, new music is called Oh Yeah. 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

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Happy National Pumpkin Spice Day. 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I ask for only one pump of pumpkin in my coffee. 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

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I'm Crystal Rosas. As if the World Cup this summer and our New York Knicks wasn't enough, our Yankees in the playoffs, they smacked that booty, the Red Sox, last night. Hopefully they'll do it again on Saturday. New York.

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see Teddy Swims there at our Z100 Jingle Ball presented by Capital One. 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I'm Crystal Rosas reminding you, we have those tickets coming up at 6 p.m. Keep it right here on Z100.

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Thanks for hanging out this afternoon. Z100 New York's number one hit music station. Time for me to do the worm out of here. I'll be back tomorrow afternoon. Till then, at La Crystal Rosas and Del Arsis, Kayla next has your chance for Z100 Jingle Ball tickets before they're even on sale at 6 p.m., okay?

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1: What's up, I'm Kayla, and I have Jingle Ball tickets for you. 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Good luck.

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He's having an insane week. 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

So Dakota Johnson was asked if she thought that Taylor Swift would ever show any of her wedding photos, and she straight up said no. Just like that. So there's that. 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

0: 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So my friend said that she ran into her ex at the mall and she ran. So if you were to ever see your ex and their new boo out in public, what would you do?
1: I think I would cry.
0: What, in front of them? No.
1: Well, no. Like, I wouldn't cry like on, like, I would okay. probably, like, cry in the car.
0: Okay, I was about to say.
1: I would do my best not to show it, but, like, just because I still have feelings for him. Not because I would be jealous of the girl or nothing like that, but it's like, dang, like, that was my hug.

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1: 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Let's do Great Expectation. In my head.

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7: Inbound Gowanus, accident to 39th, delays backing up to the Gowanus and the Belt past the split, and then slow again inbound side of the BQE from the Battery Tunnel to Northern Boulevard. Westbound still very heavy from Northern Boulevard down to the Brooklyn Bridge. Eastbound Jackie Robinson Parkway still loaded. Eastbound LIE still pockets of delays between the BQE and the Grand Central. Eastbound Grand Central is getting better. Triborough Bridge still absolutely slammed to Queens. Lincoln Tunnel 30 to 35 minutes in, 15 out. The Holland Tunnel 25 minutes in. Pulaski Skyway 20 minutes back out. From the WOR Newsroom, I'm Adrian Watson.
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0: Jared, all right, I want to know, what would you do if you saw your ex and their new partner out in public?
1: Hey, I wouldn't even walk up to her. 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
0: So no hi, no hello, hug, whatever.
1: 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And if anything, I'm about to try to show up for a man and go over there and say something. 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
2: 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Megan Maroney, Tate McRae, and Cat's Eye. We're doing Animal.

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Z100. So SZA recently got inducted into the New Jersey Hall of Fame. And in her speech, she said, "I just want to say I love Jersey, every corner of Jersey. Sometimes people skip over Jersey and go straight to New York, but they're missing the meat. They're missing the energy. They're missing the heartbeat of the tri-"

0: Z100. So Lauren Hariki was on the red carpet at the VMAs last weekend, and she was asked about all the criticism that she's been getting from body shamers who have just been spewing a lot of negativity her way.
1: Honestly, I feel like it's punk as to not be a twig right now. That's kind of where I'm at. I am a woman. I fluctuate like all women do. I struggle with PCOS as well, which not a lot of people like to talk about. And I think I'm beautiful. And I think that when you're centered on something bigger than people's opinion of you and like external validation, I really feel like my aura and my light comes from within, and I'm still on this carpet, girl. Like, I'm still doing my thing and I'm still a star, so.
0: I love that response. Oh my God, and I don't know about you, but I needed to hear that. New York City, let me make some noise!
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